During the 15-year term hereof, the company shall have the exclusive worldwide rights to manufacture and distribute for commercial and or promotional purposes, including any commercial sale or other exploitation of so-called content. With respect to the embodiment of historical and future-looking, the company is hereby entitled to the direct engineering and manufacturing of brand, entity, and commodity, and shall establish quota as set forth in paragraph 6 of this agreement to meet the minimum production of virtue signaling and image grappling for further reinforcement of brand value. In a 60-40 split, after such costs pertaining to the fabrication of narrative and representation has been adjusted to the current market.

After we've had forever, I took the overnight to Alaska, betting dollars on the sun, I'd risk it all.

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I was eager to run home, but you made me feel welcome. 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

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I hear the women in the trees and now they're running to the home of Papa Noel. I know the song of the cows that curdles my stomach in the sweet white terror. I know the song of the cows that curdles my stomach.

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They rummage purses for IDs. 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Snow used to be like

Knife flash, we both bleed. 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Screaming fights in the hall, suffered the children laying in bed, praying the ceilings. Sometimes it's quiet to where you just wonder. Sometimes the silence is thunder, counting my head, waiting for a clap. 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
1: Eso es la mero del cielo.

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0: Flashy, if you love me, cause she's fancy, classy, broken like fashion, go for spelling, tattoo action.
1: Broken like, broken like what?
0: Fancy, classy, broken like fashion, go for spelling, tattoo action.

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Let them see us. Collected our strength, put together our minds, did away with our fears, studied the teachers, especially the ones who had been inside, dissected the lessons, waited against the times, adjusted as we saw fit, entertained new possibilities, ever mindful of infiltration, noticed patterns in the ones who shared the concerns of the enemy, lost foes who were friends, recognized my own weaknesses, put thought into practice, collected new thoughts, consulting with thinkers, read, adapted my speech, listened to my heart, stuck to the principles, allowed all unlearning, connected the dots, simplified the approach, never stopped pushing, never stopped loving, never stopped learning, never stopped caring, never stopped fighting, never stopped dancing, devised new equations, new rhythms, new

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1: I roll a serious cigarette. I roll a serious cigarette. I roll a serious cigarette. I roll a serious cigarette.

meteors crash around you will not confuse you. Life meteors crash around will not confuse you. Life will not confuse you. Life will not confuse you. Life will not confuse you. Life will not confuse you. Life will not confuse you. Life meteors will not confuse you. Life meteors crashing around you. Life meteors will not confuse you. Life will not confuse you. Life meteors crashing around you will not confuse you. Life meteors crash will not confuse you.

Sacrifice the earth is calling. Every time I blow the horn, participate in my love.